0: in the showroom. Building's been accessed by the Knox box. Can you dispatch PD, please?
1: 3 C's, 40 parts per million in the showroom. 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

912, meeting EMS response, priority 4330 Mountain Talk evaluation, 80 Depot Hill Road, Carson, Washington Court, Lincoln Court, PD's responding, repeating to Aminia. EMS response, priority 4330 Mountain Talks, eval, 80 Depot Hill Road, 2026, coordinate 51.

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1: Okay. 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
0: Labeled pool either, but the zone 5 is labeled as north end with no beam detected, so they're going to just walk the entire building.
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1: Red Local Man, go ahead.
2: City ambulance, 5.
0: All units operating on scene with a slight burning odor in the rest in the building. No need to upgrade at this time.
1: Received all units operating on scene with a slight burning odor in the building. 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
2: Ambulance. 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
3: 10-5, 2040.
4: Joint. One is joint disaster.
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0: 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Car two. 12, move to the back side north end of the where the door's open.
1: Copy that.

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1: Go ahead.
0: Prospect Hill Road and Route 199.
1: Fine. Your fan also tried to check those.
0: Pine Plains, Priority 4, 87-year-old female, requesting left assist at 238 Chase Road, 2048, 1465.

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0: Time to reset. 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We're still investigating and dissipated for the most part, and we can't find any reason.
1: Six right to room, responding.
2: Conclave 5571 responding, 2052, 1465.
0: To the utility room, which is in the fellowship. Before on that, we went to the one section between the chapel and the fellowship hall. Pastor's office.

0: City 911 in EMS for some party 73-year-old male chest pain. Monroe Muffler, 15 North Hamilton Street. For repeating engine 2. City EMS, some party 1 for a 73-year-old male chest pain. Relocated Monroe Muffler, 17 North Hamilton.
1: Ring Sharon.
2: Sharon, 24-6-2.
3: Two, I'm in the hospital.

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0: there's a baptism pool located somewhere on the floor in the fellowship hall.
1: I think we're got to reach that. 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Everything out.
0: Okay, we were creating everything that we had going on and told anybody who was in the building.
1: I don't know if anybody was in the building.
0: Check with the person who was in there before that you said we were talking to.
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I just there's an emergency light that's on. 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

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My alarm sounding 27 Whiskey Drive, Harbor Drive, repeating to Arlington Station 4, Area 3211, 1446, respond. Fire alarm sounding 37 Whiskey Drive, 729, 4251.

0: 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Dutch is assisted.
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Texas 911 to Pauling EMS, Pauling Station 1 area, priority 1, 1-year-old male, difficulty breathing and high fever at 3 Elm Street between Oak Street and Union Street. 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

Cessna 12, Milan and FS response. Priority 1, 370 old man, difficulty breathing. 174, 10 Neighbors Road, kind of Gallatin, cross streets of Dupin Farm Road, TSP. 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

0: Duchess 912, Red Hook and Empress, Priority 4, 67-year-old female, following requesting a lift assist at 308 Feller Newmark Road between Crestwood Road and Christian Lane. Leading to Red Hook and Empress, Priority 4, 67-year-old female, following requesting a lift assist, 308 Feller Newmark Road, patient also has knee pain, 2210-1465.
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1: Hold off on further 71 on the driver in about 2 minutes.
0: Hershey's. Driver route. The dispatch is 2092, push 51.
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1: 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I'm 7172, you're in service from Island Command.
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0: Touchdown 1-2, Beacon Volunteer, Party 3. 50-year-old female with a broken foot in a Tompkins Terrace apartment, 98 Tompkins Terrace off of Tompkins Avenue. Cause she dropped a 25-pound weight on the foot. Repeating to Beacon Volunteer, Party 3. 50-year-old female with a broken foot in Tompkins Terrace apartment, 98 Tompkins Terrace. The caller, 25-foot dumbbell was dropped on the foot accidentally. 2340-1465.
1: 31. For that on mail, overdose. You mean the parking lot before barbershop, before cleaning. Repeating, get you 2631. That on mail, unconscious overdose. In the lot behind you, before barbershop, square across the street is going to be your arterial main hit.

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Now, one, two, Fairview, an efforts respond. Priority 1, 6-2, open with difficulty breathing, unable to ambulate. 10 Irving Avenue, Fairview Avenue. Repeating to Fairview, an efforts respond. Priority 1, 6-2, female difficulty breathing, unable to ambulate. 10 Irving Avenue, 2244, putting up to...

Watson 912, Dutchess Flycar 1, respond. Fairview Fire District, Fire 81. 60-year-old seen with difficulty breathing, unable to ambulate. 10 Irving Avenue from Fairview Avenue, being 2 Dutchess Flycar 1, respond. Fire 81, 62 with difficulty breathing, unable to ambulate. 10 Irving Avenue, Fairview Fire District, 2246, what is it?

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And 873, you're on the scene. 2048, 451.

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Got to sound 1-2 East Clinton. Currently not quite alarm sounding. At 15 Talor Lane between Salt Point Turnpike and Abel Piers Drive. No ill symptoms reported, no visible smoke or fire. Repeating to East Clinton. Carbon monoxide alarm sounding at 15 Talor Lane. No ill symptoms, no visible smoke or fire. 2304, 1465.

Discussion on one, he's Clinton right now, you're responding. East Clinton, are you responding?

That's 912 Wappingers, New Hamburg, and with Wappingers EMS. 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
1: Northbound 11 on scene, 2314, to Nicky.
2: I'm going out of the hospital.
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0: 20 command, go ahead.
1: Greetings from the residents. Alarm was probably caused by humidity.
0: Received zero readings in a residence. Alarm likely set off by humidity. Terminate alarm 2315 1465.
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0: 551?
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0: In service, you're assigned back to Charles Street. Okay, maybe 6, 1451.
1: 9-1, 71 in service as well.
0: Okay, have you in service? 2056, 1451.
1: That's
0: 911 plus 11 from the hospital. Cross-mic 11 out of the hospital. 2056, 1451.

Dr. Sal 1 to Beekman, Priority 1, 20-year-old female, possible seizure, possible drug use, 157 Beach Road between Lindsay Lane and Gabriel's Path. PD also being dispatched, repeating to Beekman, Priority 1, 20-year-old female, possible seizure, possible drug use, 157 Beach Road, 0006, 1465.

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Beekman 3479 responding, caller reporting that the female did use cocaine, 0008 1465.

0: 3479, I'm seeing. Do you have an ETA for PD? Family members said they were assaulted by the patient.
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0: Sigmund 3479, PD has a 5 minute 05 minute ETA.
1: Tip for our patients left the house, still in the area with the boyfriend. Gonna wait for them.
0: Received. Patient left the house, still in the area with the boyfriend. You'll wait there at 0017-425.

Bronx and Equitas area, stage 11 medical and respond body 3, 51-year-old male cocaine use, anxiety. 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Repeating to Arlington, Equitas area, stage 11 medical and respond body 3, 51-year-old male cocaine use, anxiety. 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
2: 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1, 8 to 1, 8 to 1, 8 to 1, 8 to 1, 8 to 1, 8 to 1, 8 to 1, 8 to 1, 8 to 1, 8 to 1, 8 to 1, 8 to 1, 8 to 1, 8 to 1, 8 to 1, 8 to 1, 8 to 1, 8 to 1, 8 to 1, 8 to 1, 8 to 1, 8 to 1, 8 to 1, 8 to 1, 8 to 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

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East Cisco PD is on scene, repeating to East Fishkill, Medic 1, Station 4 area, RE4 injury evaluation of an 18-year-old male, subsequent to airbag deployment. In the area of 145 East Hook Cross Road, Town of Fishkill, East Fishkill, PD are on scene, 0054465.

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Repeating, attention to City MS 31, North Hamilton, Ninth Street. 64-year-old male, difficulty breathing. Recent diagnosis of pneumonia. No inhaler relief. 102.

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suit on any city EMS. Respond pretty well. For a 30-year-old male, difficulty breathing. Queen City, 15 South Bridge Street, 217. Cross Main Street, Union Street. Repeating to Engine 1, City, respond pretty one. 30-year-old male, difficulty breathing. 15 South Bridge Street, apartment 217. Streets are Main Street and Union Street. 0157.

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Repeating to Roosevelt, Hyde Park EMS, Roosevelt Station 3 area, priority 4, 95-year-old male, altered mental status. 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This is the Alessandrello residence, 0203-4855.

Dutch 901 to Roosevelt 6371, second dispatch to respond for a priority 4. 95-year-old male, altered mental status. 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Second dispatch to respond to Station 3 area. 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This is the Alessandrello residence. 0210 1465.

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0: Dutchess Island 12, Union Square, responded. Unionville, are you responding?
1: County, I'll be on scene momentarily. You can hold on for there.
0: Bill 671 on scene momentarily. Hold off on further. 3231 1465.

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0: Unibail 6712 responding. Touchdown 1 to Unibail 671, 6712. Did you copy the update?
1: Did receive.
0: 0232, 1455. Go ahead.
1: I didn't hear the update. Could you please repeat?
0: Unibail 6712, call back from the alarm company reporting they spoke with the key holder requesting to cancel the dispatch, reporting that the alarm was set up by boiling water.
1: 12, thank you.
2: Out of 8771 on the scene, you could have 12 holding quarters also, thank you.
0: Unibail 671 on scene, Unibail 6712 in quarters. Unibail 6712, do you copy direct?
2: Yes,

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Station 1315, 45 response for fire alarm sounding at 46 Pleasant Ridge Drive. Crash results in report in Coral Lane. Repeating to Arlington, Station 3 area. Station 1315, 45 response. Fire alarm sounding, 46 Pleasant Ridge Drive. Station 34, 451.

to Alexander Reed Dispatch, Station 3, Area 32, 13, 15, 15.5, and 46, respond. Fire alarm sounding, 46 Pleasant Ridge Drive, Precious Canelli Court, and Coral Lane. Repeating to Arlington on a redispatch. Station 3 area, Station 13, 15, 45, and 46 respond. Fire alarm sounding, 46 Pleasant Ridge Drive. 0336, 4251.

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912 Dover EMS response station to area priority 1 to the annual promotion of breast to repeating history. 1450 Route 22, Crusher Furlong Road and Jordan Trail, Department Diaz and David. Being to Dover EMS response, Centuria Priority 1, Daniel Smith, short of breath, COPD history. 1450 Route 22, Department Diaz and David. 0347, 451.

Pulled out from the location. 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Dover Medic 1, the caller called back, reports there is a vehicle in the driveway with the lights on. You can easily spot the house.

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City Network. Engines 1 and 2, ladder 1, responding for a fire alarm. The walkway over the Hudson, 64 Avenue, cross streets of Garden Street and Washington Street. The engine 2, ladder 1, respond for a fire alarm sounding. The walkway, 61 Parker Avenue, cross streets of Garden Street and Washington Street, 10-05-58.

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That's 912 Arlington, headquartered area, Arlington 3211, Medic 1, Priority 1. 67-year-old female having an asthma attack outside of the Vassar Garden Apartments, 107 Fulton Avenue, between Fulton Court and South Grand Avenue. Repeating to Arlington, headquarters area, Priority 1, 67-year-old female having an asthma attack outside of Vassar Gardens Apartments, 107 Fulton Avenue, 3605-1465.

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0: 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Repeating to East Fishkill, Station 1, Area, automatic fire alarm, 39 Shepherd Way, 0620, 4242.
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0: 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Automatic fire alarm, 39 Shepherd Way.
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0: to treatment. Priority 1, 64-year-old female, alternate mental status, possible UTI. 220 Old Route 55 between Laura Court and Route 292. 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
3: This is set up by batteries off gassing in the basement. We could not get a reset on the system. We are turning over to the all units pending.
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volunteer City Beacon, Beacon Volunteer Animal, City Beacon EMS, Priority 1, 20-year-old female vomiting blood. 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

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Arlington 3215 responding, Beacon Volunteer responding ALS, correction, BLS and Hudson 0733 1444.

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0: 14 area. Brush fire, possibly out. We near 590 Salt Point Turnpike between Rockland Road and Red Hawk Lane. Repeating to Pleasant Valley,
1: 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Service 0755.
0: Possible brush fire reported out. Area 590 Salt Point Turnpike. 0755, 14

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0: That's 912 Dover Medic 1, Dover Station 1, Area Priority 1, 91-year-old female, unknown medical. Female's on the floor. It'll be 7 Eagle Drive near Powell Road in the Powell Road Trailer Park. Repeating to Dover Medic 1, Dover Station 1, Area Priority 1 for a 91-year-old female, unknown medical. Female's on the floor. 7 Eagle Drive. 08-11-44.
1: Where would you like
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0: going to Roundabout Station 2 area, fire alarm sounding, 957 Huntington Drive, Creekside Lane and Dutchess Drive in East Van Wyck and Merritt Park. Repeating to Roundabout Station 2 area, fire alarm sounding, 957 Huntington Drive, 0830 1440.
1: Dutchess 1-1, Red Red, are you responding?

dispatch is 911 Red Hook. Second dispatch, priority 4, 67-year-old female, knee injury from past occurred fall. 308 Feller Newmark Road, crossing of Crestwood Road and Kristen Lane. Repeating to Red Hook, second dispatch, priority 4, 67-year-old female, knee injury from a past occurred fall. 308 Feller Newmark Road. 0830, 1444.

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1: 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Ambulance 635, did you copy that direct? Hospital 0844, 1444. Duchess Medic 1, did ambulance 635 arrive?
0: That's for Amarillo County, and they were canceled on scene by us.
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1: Dutchess 912, round out, calling station 1 area, Fishkill Medic 9, priority 3, auto accident, one female with back pain. This will be on the I-84 eastbound ramp to Route 9 north. Repeating to round out on a Fishkill EMS, priority 3, auto accident, female with back pain in the area of the I-84 eastbound ramp to Route 9 north at 0854-1444.

That's 912 Pleasant Valley, Medic 1, Station 1 area. Priority 4, male feeling ill in the area of 1592 Main Street, Metacoma Lane, and Church Street. New York State Police are on the scene. Ready, leading to Pleasant Valley, Medic 1, Station 1 area. Priority 4, male feeling ill in the area of 1592 Main Street. State Police are on the scene. 385, 4040.

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3: 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Dust 912 Dover, Station 2 area. Carbon monoxide alarm sounding. Totally Kids Child Care, 12 Furlong Road between Hudson Avenue and Sprague Road. Repeating to Dover, Station 2 area. Carbon monoxide alarm sounding. 12 Furlong Road. 08-59-1444.

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1: Ambulance 76 en route to Northern Duchess BLS 0903-1444.

0: pull behind Bob if you can, where they can still Alpha 09. Speedway
1: 12. Just got a call from the location. The owner is on scene.

0: vehicles at the intersection are off to the shoulder on Route 9, southbound.
1: Copy. Vehicles on the shoulder off the ramp, southbound at 0906.

Freight line is on scene.

0: 12 Empress, Duchess Ambulance 1, second call in Fishkill response area, priority 4, 91-year-old female abdominal pain, 7 Woodvale Avenue, cross street of Main Street in the dead end, roundabout station 1 area. Repeating to Empress, Duchess Ambulance 1, priority 4, 91-year-old female abdominal pain, 7 Woodvale Avenue, 0914-1444.
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2: Crushes the dead William Street extension. 70 female high blood pressure, lethargic. City EMS respond. 40 William Street, Tubman Terrace apartment. Apartment 2D David. Crushes to the dead end in William Street. 70-year-old female high blood pressure. Time 921.

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0: Just got on scene. I was advising.
3: 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We had a 5-minute ETA.

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Repeating to Arlington Station 5, area 3215, Arlington Medical 2, priority 4, 78-year-old male, weak, 39 South Gate Drive. 0935, 1442.

Montana Fish Kelly and us calling Rob out station one area, priority 2, 3-month-old male facial laceration from a broken glass table, Round Hill Townhouses, 16 Hilltop Circle, cross street of Hawthorne Court and Larch Court. Repeating to Town of Fishkill EMS, priority 2, 3-year-old male facial laceration, 16 Hilltop Circle, 0937-1444.

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1: Medic 9 is responding. 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

That's 9-1-2 Dover, second calling your district station 2 area, calling medic 1, mutual aid priority 4, 82-year-old female that fell, hip injury, 8 Sasso Lane, near Wingdale Village Court. Repeating to Dover, second calling the district station 2 area, calling medic 1 on mutual aid, priority 4, 82-year-old female that fell, hip injury, 8 Sasso Lane, because Dover Medic 1, Dutchess Amos 1, Dutchess Medic 1, all previous calls. 941, 42.

0: Dutchess 912 Arlington, call in headquarters area. 3211 Arlington Medic 1, priority 1, 33-year-old female opioid overdose, abnormal breathing, quality in. 536 Haight Avenue, cross street of Fairmont Avenue and Fowler Avenue, room 328. Repeating to Arlington, 3211 Medic 1, priority 1, 33-year-old female opioid overdose, abnormal breathing, quality in. 536 Haight Avenue, room 328. 3215 and Arlington Medic 2 were on previous calls at 0943-1444.
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1: 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DCC South Annex 461 at Route 9, between Interstate 84 and Van Wick Lake Road. Repeating to roundabout, station 1 area, on McFarland.
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2: 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Repeating to East Fishkill, priority 4, 56-year-old male, feeling ill, family requesting transport for evaluation at 3 Terra Nova Drive, 0952-1444. Ambulance 1 en route to Vassar BLS, 0953-1444.
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Empress 33, 82-year-old female feeling dizzy, Mike Ortega, 234 North Road, Cross Street of Washington Street, Mirror Drive. 82-year-old female feeling dizzy, Mike Ortega, 234 North Road, patient near the pool. Be advised, 4172 is on a previous call. 72 is out of service at 10-08-1444.

911-2-6, Tampa Pneumatic Priority 4, 77-year-old female dehydrated at 130 Old Route 22, cross street of South Amenia Road and Hilltop Road. Repeating 2-6, Tampa Pneumatic Priority 4, 77-year-old female dehydrated, 130 Old Route 22. State police are on scene at 1009-1444.

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1: Medic 1. Calling the Fairview Fire District, 33, 82-year-old female feeling dizzy at Mike Ortega's, 234 North Road, crossing to Washington Street and Marist Road. Repeating to Duchess, Medic 1, calling the Fairview Fire District, 33, 82-year-old female feeling dizzy at Mike Ortega's, 234 North Road. 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
0: 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Priority 3, 82-year-old female feeling dizzy at Mike Ortega's, 234 North Road, cross street of Washington Street and Marist Drive. Repeating, 2 Roosevelt, Colney Fairview Fire District, Priority 3, 82-year-old female feeling dizzy, Mike Ortega's, 234 North Road, 1016, 1444.
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1: 621 on that one. 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I'll be proceeding in to check it out. Same problem as before. Workman in the building. Copy 621, hold the equipment. You're checking it out.

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Is that going to be the Webster Avenue address or the Baker Avenue address?

0: 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On response. Did you copy license submitted by Molloy's Pharmacy? Is that going to be the Webster Avenue building or the Baker Avenue building?
1: Avenue building.
0: It will be the Baker Avenue. 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
2: 45. You don't need BLS unit here. You want to check the 4111 if they want that BLS unit as a closer unit, the medic one.
0: Fairview 4112
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0: less units not needed at Mike Ortega's. Do you want them to precede your call, or do you want Duchess Medic 1? Fairview, can you repeat that?
1: You have to be a less unit.
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1: Service Santa County, next camp, I'll keep the LS coming.
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0: Copy. Justice Medic 1 to proceed in at 1023.
2: Five. You're canceled from Mike Ortega's. Can you proceed to 19 Baker Avenue to the Medical Arts Building? For now, as a closer unit, Duchess Medic 1 is en route. 47-year-old female, difficulty breathing. Baker Avenue. It'll be near Malloy's Pharmacy, near the hospital.
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Dutchess, 911 to Millerton, Northeast Medic, Priority 1, 87-year-old male, possible heat exhaustion with difficulty breathing, 26 North Maple Avenue, cross street of Barton Street and Simmons Street. Repeating to Millerton, Northeast Medic, Priority 1, 87-year-old male, possible heat exhaustion with difficulty breathing, 26 North Maple Avenue at 1029-1444.

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0: on that one. In the area, Ultra Way. They said this is from one Ultra Way. I got no,
1: The alarm company called, stated they had a fire alarm and disconnected.
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1: 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You should be at 26 North Maple Avenue, between Martin Street and 7th Street.

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0: Yeah, 10-4. It's going to keep working on it. It's supposed to be in. We're just going to leave it silent.

12 Arlington, Station 5, area 3215, Arlington Medic 2. 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RUP in Arlington, Station 5, area 3215, Arlington Medic 2. 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
0: 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Should have been offline. 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
1: 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Repeating to Arlington, Station 4 area, 3211, 14, and 46, electrical burning odor inside of 495 Stanton Terrace, 1105, 1442.

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0: 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The panel's been isolated, and I'm seeing some components and issues are open to the grid.
1: Copy, Austin. 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

just 9-1-1-2, Fairview, priority 4, 19-year-old male, voluntary psych transfer, Duchess Clinic, 10 Ross Circle, cross street of Ryan Drive and Snow Terrace. 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

0: 5-9-1 to Tivoli. I'm at fire alarm. 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I'm at fire alarm. Our college resident dorm A is an Adam. 11 Ralph Olson Walk. 1138.
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0: Copy, working in the building. 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

Female post user, female is pregnant, 5 Davis Road, near Titusville Road. 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

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Roosevelt, Station 3 area, Hyde Park EMS, priority 4, 84-year-old female, fever, weak, post-surgical, Pinebrook Estate, 115 Pinebrook Drive. 755, 4040.

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High Park and High Park EMS, priority 1, 53-year-old male, rectal hemorrhage, Golden Manor Hotel, 4100 Albany Post Road, room 22. 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

0: 7-5, responding to Mike Artigas for the sinkable episode. ETA is 2 minutes.
1: Ambulance 275 responding at 1208, 1444.
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1: Beacon Medic 1.
0: Beacon Medic 1, can we return Duchess Medic 1? They were en route to Brookside also. City Beacon Medic 1, that's negative. We're ascertaining if we can return Duchess Medic 1.
1: My EPA is 14 minutes. I'm coming from Newburgh.
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1: 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Dutchess Medic 1's on a call. 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It's a P4.
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2: County Emperor Sammy 75 is transporting one ALS disaster.
1: That's affirmative. Empress Medic 7-2. Responding from previous dispatch. Station 5 area, priority 4. A 70-year-old female was choking in the dining room at Renaissance Rehab. 4975 Albany Post Road, cross street of Anderson School Road and Enderkill Drive. Repeating to Roosevelt, be advised, 6371 is responding from previous call. Priority 4, 70-year-old female was choking in dining room at Renaissance Rehab. 4975 Albany Post Road, 1228.
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snow into roundabout, station 2 area, Fishkill EMS, Priority 3 auto accident, person with neck pain, police are on the scene. 1326 Route 52 between Shirley Avenue and Hopewell Avenue. Repeating to roundabout, station 2 area, and Fishkill EMS, Priority 3 for a auto accident, subject with neck pain, 1326 Route 52. 1234, 1442.

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1: 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To Roosevelt, disregard your tone. 6313 has just responded at 1244, 1444.

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0: investigating. EHS is reporting that accidental activation only at the state on roadway.
1: Copy 63-2 on scene, possible accidental. 63-12 and 13, stage on the roadway at 1250, 1444. 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

0: 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We on the fence outside of Market Street Restaurant, 19 West Market Street, between Garden Street and Montgomery Street.
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1: 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Repeating to Dover Medic 1, Dover Station 1 area, Priority 1, 65-year-old female, unresponsive with a seizure history, 14 Brevi Drive. 1307, 43. 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

0: now on to Ryanbeck, 2nd Dispatch, priority 2, 75-year-old female fell, facial knee injuries. 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

0: 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Repeating 2 Fairview and Empress, priority 1 and 60-year-old male, shortness of breath, foot infection, the atrium, 1 Webster Avenue. 1310, 1442. 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

0: Johnson Island 2, Delta Flycar 1, ALS assist, Fairview, Priority 1, 60-year-old male, shortness of breath, foot infection, outside of the atrium 1 Webster Avenue between Cook Street and Garden Street Extension. 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

calling to Millbrook, second calling to District Empress, Justin Samuels 1. Priority 1, 77-year-old female, sinkable episode outside of 30 Anson Avenue between Sadie Lane and the dead end. Repeating to Millbrook, second calling to District Empress, and Justin Samuels 1. Priority 1, 77-year-old female, sinkable episode, 30 Anson Avenue. Millbrook 4979, Alton Krieger. Medic 1, Flycar 1, Alton Krieger. 13.4, 14.4.

0: Duchess 91 to Town of Pauling EMS, call in Station 1 area. Priority 4, 13-year-old male has fallen off an e-bike, bleeding from his leg at the intersection of Harmony Hill Road and Old Route 55. Repeating to Town of Pauling EMS, Priority 4, 13-year-old male has fallen off an e-bike, bleeding from the leg, Harmony Hill Road and Old Route 55, 1325, 1444.
1: Biker on that close.
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1: Suffering. 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
2: Dutch 912, Millbrook, second dispatch for 4972. Second call in the district, priority 1. 77-year-old female, single blow episode. Outside of 30 Anson Avenue, Sadie Lane, and dead end. Repeating to Millbrook. Second dispatch, second call in the district for 4972 to respond. Priority 1, 77-year-old female, thinkable episode, confused, 30 Anson Avenue. 1330, 1440.
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0: that's now on to Fairview. Second call in your district. 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
1: Avenue,
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0: 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Hereby Pauling Medic 1's out previous at 3041.
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0: No, the first one there. We just heard. We're going to go to the grand. Be advised, 55, 455 is the ball. What is going on? 54 Dodge Road.
2: 54-1 on the
1: 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Bye.

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Repeating to East Fishkill. Oil leak in the driveway at 54 Nenham Avenue at 1349-1444.

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2: Cortez. This is an end of life somewhere in the building, likely EA. We have no reason to entry to locate it. We're going to be tending.
3: That's correct. End of life alarm is going to go. I'm not forcing entry.
1: That's now on to Bill Wapner's EMS. Colony Village Wapner's, priority 1, 15-year-old male, headache, confused, 48 Franklindale Avenue, and Clap Avenue, South Avenue, between, heading to Village Wapner's, EMS, priority 1, 15-year-old male, headache, confused, 48 Franklindale Avenue, 1355,
4: 1355.
0: Transfer to 1, BLS.
5: That's just saying they want to believe you're transporting ALS on board which hospital?
0: Negative, that's BLS to Mid-Hudson.
5: Copy, BLS Mid-Hudson 1355. 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

0: Frisco, Phoenix, Denver. 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As far as the fire alarm, there was no fire alarm. The smoke detector in the backyard with dead batteries. We're on the scene here with an unsafe structure. Village fire inspectors on the scene. The village building inspectors in the house. We're going to be operating here for a few minutes.
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1: Dr. Sama 12 East Fishfield, second dispatch call in station 1 area 3915, 3951 for an oil spill in the driveway 54 Ninham Avenue, cross street of Sydney Lane and Helen Avenue. Repeating 2 East Fishfield, second dispatch call in station 1 area 3915, 3951 for an oil spill in the driveway at 54 Ninham Avenue, 1359, 1444.
0: Ambulance 1.
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1-2, Pauling. Station 1 area, smoke detector sounding, 18 Sheridan Drive, near West Main Street. Repeating 2, Pauling. Smoke detector sounding, 18 Sheridan Drive, 1400, 1440. 3.

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Five. 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Back of a trailer. 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And it's leaking. 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
1: 5-5 back for
2: At the moment, we don't have a back. I'm going to shoot the Provenzano. He said that it's going to be delayed to the firehouse and would eventually be there if we need additional.
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0: 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If you could just verify that. Also, I have a 270 gallon fuel tank on site in a trailer. Still open leak. 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

911 to East Fishville, 3959 request the scene of an oil leak in the driveway at 54 Denham Avenue, crossroad of Sydney Lane and Helen Avenue. Repeating to East Fishville, 3959 requested for an oil spill in the roadway, correction, in the driveway at 54 Denham Avenue, 1408, 1444.

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Repeating to Red Hook, fire alarm sounding, 10 Fraley Street, apartment 4, at 1412, 1444.

0: snow onto East Fishkill, Station 1 area, second call to District 3971, respond priority 3 for a medical alarm. 88-year-old female, no contact, 47 and Van Black Road between Alexander Road and the dead end. 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

0: 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We're assembling a crew. You can hold off on all further dispatches. We'll call out when responding.
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0: Frisco 3971. We are taking another EMS call. It'll be at East Frisco 567 Old Temple Road. It'll be P4 off of Fall.
1: On route.
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0: 1 to East Fishkill, Station 1 area, 3971 responding from previous alarm. Priority 4 for a 70-year-old female that fell with an arm injury. East Fishkill Provisions, 567 Old Hopewell Road, in Route 82 and Baruch Lane. Repeating to East Fishkill, Station 1 area, 3971 responding from previous alarm. Priority 4, 70-year-old female that fell, arm injury. East Fishkill Provisions, 567 Old Hopewell Road. 1427, 1440.
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0: 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Repeating to Red Hook and Empress Priority 1, 87-year-old male in and out of consciousness, 93 Benson Loop at 1430-1444.
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0: 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Are you responding?
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0: Greenvale 6779. You're responding. 1439, 1442. The patient was fishing at the pond at 31 Walsh Road. Closest access is going to be across from 19 North Parliament Road, which is the first house on North Parliament on the left-hand side.

around Station 3, Area 3213, Arlington, Medic 2. 94-year-old female fallen with a head injury, landing at McGipsey. 251 Boardman Road, cross you to Spackenkill Road and Face Circle, assisted living cafeteria. Repeating to Arlington, 3213, Arlington Medic 2, Priority 2. 94-year-old female fallen with a head injury, landing at Poughkeepsie, 251 Boardman Road, assisted living cafeteria. 1440, 1444. Arlington Medic 2 responding, 1440, 1444.

0: 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Alarm sounding at 4 Spruce Ridge Drive, Milholland Drive West, North Cambridge Court, Fox Ridge Condos. 382 Roundabout, Station 1 area. Alarm sounding 4 Spruce Ridge Drive, 1442.
1: Seeing if they can handle this bill. Also, NCON office is on the scene at this time also.
2: Cisco Command Tow Company on the scene, assessing if they can handle the spill. NCON also on scene, 1442.

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0: Dutchess 912 LaGrange, calling station 1 area. Priority 1 for a tree fallen on a vehicle. Caller has facial injuries. This will be in the area of 48.3 TSP southbound. This will be in the area of James Baird State Park. Repeating 2 LaGrange. Priority 1 for a tree fallen on a vehicle. Had a report of female with facial injuries. 48.3 TSP southbound. Now reporting negative entrapment, negative to minor injuries at 1449, 1444.
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Clinton Town Hall, 1215 Center Road, crossroad of Maple Lane and Fiddler's Bridge Road. Repeating, 2 East Clinton, stuck occupied elevator, Clinton Town Hall, 1215 Center Road. There are 3 occupants in the vehicle, in the elevator at 1450, 1444.

0: 12, no hang exact. Respond for approximately 20 gallons of home heating oil spilled in a parking lot at 240 New Hackensack Road between St. Nicholas Road and Route
1: 366.
0: From that way. Respond for approximately 20 gallons of home heating oil.
2: Looking at the map, it's probably just as quick to hop on to North and do the turn.

Pennsylvania, Iowa, in the city of Mount Shasta, 4. Evaluation of a male, victim of an assault, PDs in 305 Mill Street, from Brooklyn and Garda. Proceeding response 34. Evaluation of a male, victim of an assault, PDs in 305 Mill Street, from Brooklyn and Garda. It's not 1450.

0: Zulu, right. Zulu Sizer, 42.
1: Dr. 911,
0: are you responding? One of a few minutes now, I got a driver in room for 12. No further dispatches.
2: Driver for 12 at
3: 46. I'm on the team. You have a stuck person in the elevator. You have 3812 come in code 1.
0: Max, I said 5 in TSP per LaGrange. Multiple units, 7855 to LaGrange. You're staged. Your location. Copy. New Hackensack, where are you calling out?
1: 42.
4: And TSC Camp 3,
0: prison. I'm in 1457, 1442. This is in relationship to the same issue that East Fisco is operating on.
4: TSC southbound is going to be closed. Large tree across the roadway. It's time. Sick leaves are diverting people onto James Baird Park.
1: Southbound lane, state police diverting James Baird at 1457.
5: C1, Command, Command 3.
1: East Flint, Command, go ahead.
5: Elevator 1, stuck guy, James Baird in the elevator. You can have 3812 come in, code 1, please.
0: Please. 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
2: Found in the southbound lane,
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4: City 911, Anderson 2, Tower Ladder, response, report, vehicle into a house, unknown damage, 37th Street, across the Fox Terrace Street, repeating 2, Tower Ladder 2, respond for vehicle into a house, 30 South White Street, across the Fox Church Street, unknown extent of damage, unknown 1513.

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Pain to Unionville, Station 1 area, priority 4, 94-year-old female, Bell, knee pain, Fountains of Milford, Inn, 79 Clinton Road, room 228. 1514, 14.

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3: Good morning, ambulance one. Emperor Snow, ALS, just advise it's coming mutually.

City 911 to Water 1, City EMS, for a 31-year-old female with chest pain. Occupied apartment, 57 Canada, apartment 524, across the street and Market Street. Reporting to Ladder 1, City EMS, 31. Lexington apartment, 57 Cannon Street, across the Market, apartment 524, for a 31-year-old female with chest pain. Time now, 15.

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0: Now on to LaGrange, Station 2 area, second call in the district. Priority 4, 44-year-old female, severe headache and vomiting. 130 Cabo Drive, near Noble Lane. Repeating to LaGrange, Station 2 area, second call in the district. Priority 4, 44-year-old female, severe headache and vomiting. 133 Cabo Drive. 1540, 44.
1: EMS closet, the firehouse, the gloves that you guys use. 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
0: 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Repeating to Beekman, Priority 4, 69-year-old female, leg pain from a previous fall, 6506 Chelsea Cove North, 1541, 1448.

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Repeating 2, Pauling, Station 1 area, Priority 4, 79-year-old female, side pain, Grand at Pauling, 9 Reservoir Road, Room 115. 1544, 1544.

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Rogers EMS 43 for auto accident, man with neck pain, northbound lane of South Road near Staples, 1849 South Road, near Route 90. Hamburg Lobsters, Little Lobsters EMS 43 auto accident, man with neck pain, near Staples, northbound lane, 1849 South Road, 1514.

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That's now on to Empress, requested with a second unit of BLS sufficient, scene of the auto accident. Amber Fire District, area of Staples, 1849 South Road between Route 90 and Lazarus. 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Amber Fire District, area of Staples, 1849 South Road. 1608,

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1: Empress Ambulance 240 is responding to the MVA 1849 South Road from Poughkeepsie.
2: Ambulance 240, 16.

Looking for ETA.

Lambert Command, 15 ATN 15 15 15 15 15 15 15 15 15 15 15 15 15 15 15 15 15 15 15 15 15 15 15 15 15 15 15 15 15 15 15 15 15 15 15 15 15 15 15 15 15 15 15 15 15 15 15 15 15 15 15 15 15 15 15 15 15 15 15 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15 15 15 15 15 15 15 15 15 15 15 15 15 15 15 15 15 15 15 15 15 15 15 15 15 15 15 15 15 15 15 15 15 15 15 15 15 15 15 15 15 15 15 15 15 15 15 15 15 15 15 15 15 15 15 15 15 15 15 15 15 15 15

Dodge Sound 2, Beekman, second colony, district, town of Pauling, EMS, Dutch Dam Influence, Dutch Fly Car 1. Respond priority 2, 41-year-old female, psych emergency, hallucinating, EMS to stage, 121 Gabriel's Path, cross street of Beach Road, Gardner Hollow Road. Repeating to Beekman, second colony, district, Dutch Simmons 1, Dutch Fly Car 1, and town of Pauling EMS. Priority 2, 41-year-old female psych emergency. Patient is hallucinating. EMS to stage. 121 Gabriel's Path. 1621, 1448.

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0: Hamburg.
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0: 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Right now we're just waiting on another code.
1: Received. 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
0: County
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0: approaching the scene. Dr. Zandy, this one is approaching the scene. What would you like us to see?
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Duchess, 911 to Arlington, Station 5 area, 3211 and 15. Respond for a carbon monoxide alarm activation. No illnesses reported at the Envoy Plaza Apartments, 250 Beechwood Avenue, cross streets of South Road and Beechwood Park. Alarm is located in Unit 1B as in boy. Repeating to Arlington, Station 5 area, respond. Carbon monoxide detector activation, no illnesses reported. Envoy Plaza Apartments, 250 Beechwood Avenue, Unit 1B as in boy, at 1707-1458.

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Inside in the backyard of 20 Monell Avenue, cross streets of Drive and High Ridge Road. 911 CDMS response for 86-year-old male outside in the backyard, 27 Monell Avenue, cross streets of Thornwood Drive, High Ridge Road. Time now, 14.

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0: Dutchess, 911-2 Stanford, respond, automatic fire alarm, zone 8, first floor, bedroom 105 activation at Taconic DDSO 259 Ludlow Woods Road, cross streets of Schumann Road and Dwell Road. Repeating to Stanford, respond, automatic fire alarm, first floor, bedroom 105 activation, Taconic DDSO 259 Ludlow Woods Road at 1727-1458.
1: That sounds pretty beautiful.

Duchess, 9-1-2 Arlington, Station 3 area, 3213 Arlington Medic 2, respond, priority 1, male fallen with a head injury, is bleeding, 2156 New Hackensack Road, cross streets of My Court Drive and Cedar Valley Road. Repeating to Arlington, Station 3 area, respond, priority 1, male fallen with a head injury, is bleeding, 2156 New Hackensack Road, at 1728 1456.

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Respond priority 1-year-old male, multiple seizures. 30 Conklin Street, apartment 1, streets of Mansion Street. City 911, ladder 1-2. Respond priority 1, 24-year-old male, multiple seizures. 30 Conklin Street, apartment 1, streets of Mansion Street, Miller, 1741.

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Priority 1, auto accident, golf cart versus pedestrian, 65-year-old male, unresponsive with labored breathing at the Beekman Country Club, 11 Country Club Road, cross streets of Robbie's Lane and Beekman Road. 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Station will be located at the starter booth, 1757, 1458.

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1: 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Switch over to Grand 3, 1800. 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A little further on this. Caller reports last email, 2 p.m. when he went down for a nap. Caller's refusing to start CPR, states the patient is warm to the touch, or a little warm to the touch, but did not want to start the CPR.

to East Fishkill, 3971 East Fishkill, Medic 1, per PD on scene. Male is now responsive. He was not struck by a golf cart, possibly due to overheating.

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1: Fishkill 51 is responding.
2: Fifty-one. Advising, this was not a pedestrian struck.
0: Kill 3951, copy responding. Per PD on scene, there was no golf cart versus pedestrian, possibly due to overheating. Are you going to proceed in or remain in quarters?
1: Daddy, 51's going to remain in quarters. We'll remain in quarters then.
0: 1804, 1458.

0: That's Kenny Anderson. Dutchess now at you, Dutchess County Ambulance 1.
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0: Cop, you're in service. Start responding. 16 Vista Lane, Arlington Station 4 area, in the Gables. 29-year-old male showing us a breath. Going out of the mouth. Fish 3971, you're on scene 1806. Fish County, I'm sending a cop.

0: Service 911 to Arlington, third call in the district, Station 4, area 3214, Empress, Duchess Ambulance 1, respond. Priority 1, 29-year-old male, shortness of breath, swelling with a cardiac history in the Gables development, 16 Vista Lane, cross streets of Boynton Drive and Barrow Drive. Repeating to Arlington, third call in the district, Station 4 area, Empress, Duchess Ambulance 1, respond. 29-year-old male, shortness of breath, swelling with a cardiac history at the Gables development, 16 Vista Lane, 1807, 1458.
1: 13 year old scene, 1807, 1456.
0: East Fishville Medic 1, you're on the scene, 1807, 1458. Duchess Ambulance 1, you're responding, 1807, 1458.

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1: We are pulling up
0: now. Yeah. 57-year-old male, I guess, just safely dropped here. 1 Southview Park between Little Lane and Evans. We're repeating to Wissick, Armenia, EMS, priority 4, 67-year-old male, psychiatric transport. 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

Duchess, 9112 Millerton. Respond for an indoor odor of gas at the Reagan Residence, 5924 North Elm Avenue, cross streets of Main Street and Wakeman Road. Repeating to Millerton, respond for an indoor odor of gas at the Reagan Residence, 5924 North Elm Avenue, cross streets of Main Street and Wakeman Road, at 1809 458.

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0: Medic 1. Just confirming.
1: Just now on to Dover. EMS respond, mutual aid mistake, fire district priority 467, year old male psychiatric transport, state police route 21 Southwood Park, off of Willow Lane. Scene is secure. I mean, your medic 1 redirected for a higher priority, repeating to Dover medic 1, respond, mutual aid mistake, fire district priority 4, 67 year old male psychiatric transport, state police route 21 Southview Park. It's 1813, 1413.
2: Proceed, North End 51-1, you're on the scene, have incoming unit stage in the Pruning & Company parking lot, 1813, 1458.
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1: Hudson County Medic 1, we're going to redirect you. 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
1: 1814, 1430. Be advised, Dover Medic 1 has been also dispatched mutually. Good and 10. 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
3: Affirmative, back in.
1: 1814.
4: Medic from Dover.
1: No, Medic 1, you're responding at 1814,
4: 1436. Amenia Medic 1
2: County. 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
4: We get PD to our scene, please. Subject may be impaired.
2: Amenia Medic 1, you have sheriff's responding.
4: Thank you.
5: Someone's phone is on scene.
2: Response, God.
5: Sorry, I was just phone on scene.
1: Dutch County, that was one, you're on the scene, 1815. Dutch is now on to Dutch County Medic 1.
3: Medic 1.
1: Dover Medic 1, close the unit. You can go back in service, relocate to DS 255.
3: County, unit
1: 1815,
6: 1436.
3: Dutch
6: Channel
3: 112, Millerton,
6: are you responding?
3: Millerton,
6: 1
3: command,
6: I will call it.
2: 1051-55, you're responding.
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Priority 4, 45-year-old male, dizzy, feeling ill at the Hillcrest House, 28 Snow Terrace, cross streets of Ryan Drive and Ross Circle. Repeating to Fairview, respond. Priority 4, 45-year-old male, dizzy, feeling ill at the Hillcrest House, 28 Snow Terrace, at 1820, 1458.

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is now on to Middleton, Town Northeast, Medic, respond, Party 2, 67-year-old male phone with a back injury, 28th Century Boulevard between North Maple Avenue and Dutchess Avenue. 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

Dutchess, 912, pounded Dover EMS, respond, Dover Station 2 area, priority 1, 79-year-old male, diabetic emergency, unresponsive, at 14 Mountain View Lane off of Weebatuck Road. Patient will be located in apartment 5. Repeating to Town of Dover EMS, respond, Dover Station 2 area, priority 1, 79-year-old male, diabetic emergency, unresponsive, 14 Mountain View Lane, apartment 5, at 1847, 1458.

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Dutchess, 9112, Village of Wappingers EMS, respond. Village of Wappingers Station 1 area, priority 4 for a female fallen at 16 West Academy Street, cross streets of Clap Avenue and South Avenue. Repeating to Village of Wappingers EMS, respond. Village of Wappingers Station 1 area, priority 4 for a female fallen, 16 West Academy Street at 1901, 1458.

0: now on to Millerton. Respond. Central Hudson, 4th Century, 594 Northbound Avenue. Southbound Avenue, Wakeman Road. Repeating to Millerton.
1: Central Hudson,
0: 4th Century, 5924 North Elm Avenue, 1901-1436.

0: 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On copy you in service. 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

0: 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Dutchess Medic 1, relocate to Route 9 and Old Hopewell.
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0: Arizona.
1: Yeah, we're still trying to get access, but there is somebody coming through the door right now.
0: Ripley, so you do want second dispatch, correct?
1: Hold off for now. We have the homeowner talking to us on camera.
0: Hold off. Being a homeowner on camera, 1970.

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0: 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And Empress, ALS Priority 2, 85-year-old female, 3 blood cells now in the food pantry of the Pleasant Valley Methodist Church, 93 Martin Road, 93 North Avenue, Barber Lane.
1: One time, please.
0: Repeating to Pleasant Valley, Station 1 area, and Empress ALS Priority 2, 85-year-old female, 3 blood cells now reported to be awake, food pantry, Pleasant Valley Methodist Church, 92 Martin Road, 1928-1436.
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Priority 2, 85-year-old female, seen full episode, now awake. Also had injury. Food pantry at Pleasant Valley Methodist Church, 92 Martin Road, between North Avenue and Barber Lane. 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Food pantry at Pleasant Valley Methodist Church, 92 Martin Road, 1929, 1430.

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2: Yes. Car, just got a call back to the alarm company. 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
3: 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We're going to go 10-8.
2: For the activation. 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
1: 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Is now on to Pleasant Valley, are you responding? 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

0: Pleasant Valley. Your second dispatch, ambulance response station 1 air, priority 2. 85-year-old female, team pull episode, now awake, possible head injury. The food pantry at the Pleasant Valley Methodist Church, 92 Martin Road between North Avenue and Barber Lane. Repeating to Pleasant Valley. Second dispatch, ambulance response station 1 air, priority 2. 85-year-old female, team pull episode, now awake, station with a possible head injury. Food pantry at the Pleasant Valley Methodist Church, 92 Martin Road. 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
2: Dutchess, 9112 East Fishkill, Station 2 area, 3971, respond. Priority 3, 21-year-old female, syncopal episode, 4014, Route 52. Cross streets of Milltown Road and Nicholson Road. Repeating to East Fishkill, Station 2 area. Respond, priority 3, 21-year-old female, syncopal episode, 4014, Route 52, and
4: 1937-1458.
0: Pleasant Valley, Pleasant Valley, 52 is on the scene. 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

out of Millbrook is on for a party barn coming out that alarm station, 31 Sandell Way, off of South Road. 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

0: MS 34, Admiral Hull, 35 Main Street, Apartment 5, Crawford, South Perry, South Perry, 6-year-old female vomiting. Main Street City, MS 34, Admiral Hull, 135 Main Street, Crawford, South Perry, South Bridge, Apartment 5, 48, 60-year-old female vomiting. Time now, 1958.
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Patient will be located in apartment A as in Adam. 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
1: 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Mutually to Fairview, priority 1, 28-year-old female, abdominal pain, difficulty breathing, 491 Violet Avenue, cross streets of West Dorsey Lane and Pine Brook Drive. 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